Good evening, ladies and germs, and all other points upon that spectrum. We've slipped past the top of the 8 o'clock hour. El Maya has left the building. 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Cumbia U was a lot of fun. I shall endeavor to keep things fun. Don't forget about Black Period at 10 o'clock. 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

Alessandro Alessandroni here on Tacoma Radio. That's called V Motrizzi. And it's from an album called Ritmo dell'Industria Number 2. Yeah, wonderful stuff there. We'll probably hear a few more tracks of that this evening. Before that, Mustard Chops did So Tell the Girls I Am Back in Town. Yeah. I'll get you back into the music in just a minute. But first, kids, I got some information for you. You should pay attention. The City of Tacoma Parks Arts and Humanities Division is seeking submissions for future performances in the Tacoma Park Art Series to support the arts community and provide free performances for city residents and visitors. 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All right. Get those applications in, kids. Let's see what you are up to. Next time, we're going to hear from Andre Williams. This is called Get This Love Off of My Mind.

Sarita here on Tacoma Radio from the Stevie Wonder Presents Sarita album. That's I Love Every Little Thing About You. And that goes out to everybody. This is WOWD 94.3 FM, TacomaRadio.org. It's the bottom of the hour. Let's talk about the weather. There's 73 degrees outside. As we approach the solstice, we've reached that time of the year where I get to say it's sunny. Yeah. Gonna go down to an overnight low of 61. Breeze is 5 or 6 miles an hour out of the west northwest. And we have a 99% chance of weatherman cowardice. Says here there's a 1% chance of precipitation tonight. Tomorrow, more sunshine, high of 72. Wind will move to come out of the north, also double in speed, and there will be a 3% chance of precipitation. And we'll go down to an overnight low of 51. Sunday will be remarkably similar to Saturday. The wind will slow down again, though. And then Monday, we'll have some clouds and it'll get up to 81. Overall, it sounds like a lovely weekend. Whatever it is that you're doing this weekend, remember, radio is portable. You can take Tacoma Radio with you, and we'd appreciate it if you did. Share some of your sunshine with us as we do with you. Up next, then, you're going to hear from Seabass. This is called Underwater Knife Fight.

94.3 WOWD, that's Tav Falco's Panther Burns performing Streamline Train. Not going to hear that one anywhere else, are ya? Aren't you glad you tuned in? I'm an infinite number of monkeys. I'm your host and spiritual guide every Friday at this time. And, going to be with you another, hour and a half? Close to that. Don't forget Black Period tonight at 10 p.m. And we'll get back into the music with another track from Alessandro Alessandroni. This is called Numero Uno.

got a new bag. Some of them children seem to have something to say. Wearing beads and all kinds of funky clothes. And there's that thing he had in Monterey. Was a thing.

Hello there, this is Robin Porter, the host of Robin's radio show, Music and Fun for All Ages, every other Saturday at 8 a.m. Join me for story time, classical corner, jokes, and great songs. 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

Yeah, that's Flat Duo Jets here on Tacoma Radio. They don't know. I think they made that perfectly clear. Before that, Sharon Jones and the Dap Kings just dropped in to see what condition my condition was in. And also in that set, you heard Soul Francisco by Tony Joe White. Good times, good times. Next up here on Tacoma Radio, we're going to hear from Rufus Thomas. This is Get On Up and Do It.

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The Rolling Stones here on Tacoma Radio. That, of course, was Hot Stuff. Mick Jagger repeating the title often enough that everyone should have understood it. Part of that, the Excitements did Hard Times. And also in that set, you heard Alessandro Alessandroni again leading the orchestra through Moto Blues. So we start another hour of this thing we call the Infinite Number of Monkeys program. Thank you so much for staying tuned. Don't forget that at 10 o'clock, the Black Period crew will be here to rescue you from me. 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Also at tacomaradio.org. Keep all of your devices pointed our way, won't you?

All right, let's get back into the music. Yeah, I've lost my place. Excellent. No, here we are. The Pop Explosion doing Fill My Soul.

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Flower Island on Tacoma Radio. That's called Feeling Very Happy Tonight. That is true here. I hope it is also true there. Before that, the Dramatics performed What You See Is What You Get. That was performed in the motion picture Darktown Strutters, which I had read recently. There's going to be a new, Blu-ray of that, which I thought that film, the original elements were lost of that film. Evidently not. Perhaps good news, huh? Anyway, bottom of the hour. Stop that digression there. Time to talk about the weather. There are currently 70 degrees underneath clear skies out there. I counted them so that you won't have to. We're going to lose about 10 of them overnight. Since there's no cloud cover to keep them tamped down. Breeze is about 5 miles per hour, give or take, coming out of the northwest. Cowardly Weatherman says 1% chance of water from the sky. Tomorrow we'll get up to 71. The wind will shift slightly coming out of north-northwest and will probably double in speed. 4% chance of precipitation. Overnight low of 50. Sunday, remarkably similar to Saturday. High of about 75, low of 55, so slightly warmer. Wind will die down again. Same 4% chance of precipitation. And so on Monday, we will get some clouds that will roll in, but we're going to go up to a high of about 81. So, sounds like a very pleasant weekend. You should be able to get things done. While you're doing them, keep your audio devices tuned to 94.3 megahertz or tacomaradio.org. We are a darling companion for your chores. All right then, let's get back into the music. Here's Alessandro Alessandroni once again. This is Basso Regime.

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And that was the Link Quartet here on Tacoma Radio, your community radio. The tune was called Purple Haze, which I expect that you already knew. And before that, the Staple Singers doing I'll Take You There. There's a rather nebulous concept. So our time together is growing short, but fret not. The Block Period crew is on their way. They will continue providing you with quality radio for another hour after I am gone. So keep those devices locked on 94.3 megahertz or tacomaradio.org. Up next, we're going to hear from a group calling itself the San Francisco Earthquake. They were long disbanded before the one in 1989, so I assume they were referring to the one in 1906. This is called Fairy Tales Can Come True.

That's a group called Fire and Brimstone. I Could Hear the Grass was the name of the song. Frida Payne also in that set. Our time together is drawing to a close. The crew is here, eager to get started. So I'm going to leave you with The Diplomats of Solid Sound, featuring The Diplomats, Rufus, featuring Chaka Khan, and Smokey Robinson, featuring No One. Come back next week, we'll do something else. Until then, remember kids, liberté, égalité, fréquence modulé. And until I holler at you again, I'm going to need you to be excellent to one another.

0: 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My name's Emma.
1: And I'm Grace, and Emma's back. I'm so excited.
0: I was on a trip with my friends to celebrate ending high school, a trip unfortunately Grace couldn't come. It would have been Grace if she was. But after a 12-hour road trip today and leaving at 7:45, which doesn't seem very early, but for me it's very early, I am back here on time, and I am thrilled to be here.
1: And we're thrilled to have you, Emma.
0: Thank you. So today's music is a bit of an eclectic mix. I think it's going to be a lot of fun.
1: Yes, we did some teleplanning, and so we'll see how well that came through. But also be advised that this is a late-night program that might contain raw language, so be aware of that.
0: Yeah. And with all that, let's maybe start the show?
1: Yeah.
0: Perfect. Okay.

0: Okay. Yeah, so that was some really cool music. I know this is unorthodox, and I apologize, but I'm actually gonna plug another radio station on the station
1: Ooh,
0: because I got, I
1: Emma.
0: know, I'm guilty of, because I hear so much amazing music from Nodes Radio, Nods Radio. They're based in Bristol, but they are also on YouTube. So I'd
1: That's
0: recommend
1: so Emma.
0: to check them out because they're fantastic. But I heard our first song from them, which I think Ulam Allah N Any by sorry Baris Manako. He's a really cool, he was like a leader in the Antolin rock movement, and I think he's fantastic. And then we had Noir by Chikia Vermiti, and then we had Too Late, which is one of our many masked artists on this
1: Yes.
0: that we'd like to collect.
1: And we featured him
0: And we
1: before.
0: featured him before.
1: Yeah,
0: We
1: I
0: love him.
1: love him.
0: And the song is Come By and See You. So yeah, such great songs. Grace, how did you find Too Late? Because I think you told me a fun little story about that.
1: I was looking at the top 100 songs in Egypt and I found Too Late and I was like, he just stood out to me, not only because he was a masked artist, but I was like, oh, I love the style of this music and I just started dancing, you know? So
0: Yeah.
1: really exciting.
0: And I think mass artists are so amazing in today's world as like a reaction to,
1: Yes.
0: social media makes you have like your brand and your face be whole part of your music, and to kind of separate yourself from that and make it all about your music in a day and age of social media, I think is fantastic. And I'm so happy to see other artists from so many different genres,
1: Yeah,
0: follow that
1: absolutely.
0: trend of, reclaiming your music as your identity in the
1: Exactly.
0: public sphere.
1: Yeah, so take inspiration from that.
0: Yeah, if you play an instrument and you don't want to have your face shown, wear a mask. It looks really cool.
1: Yeah, and me and Emma might feature you on the radio show
0: Exactly.
1: someday.
0: Yes. Okay. I think we should stop yapping and play some more
1: Yes.
0: music.
1: Yeah.

0: was such a good song.
1: Such a good song.
0: Such a good song. So good. Okay. Well, I won't leave you in suspense.
1: We don't get cute here on the radio show.
0: That would be extremely funny if we did. That was Argos Farfish by Shara Abil Ahmed. In case I'm not pronouncing it right, I'm going to spell it out for you so you can find it. Cause, oh my God, it was so good.
1: Yes.
0: It's S-H-A-R-H-A-I-B-I-L space H-A-M-E-A-D. So good.
1: Yes. And shout out Habibi Funk as
0: yes.
1: well.
0: The songs above that were Abede by Chaif Marbain Ali and Tom Lee Mak by Amir Diab. So actually, the song we just heard and a few others that we're going to play later today come from a record label called Habibi Funk Records. Mm. And Habibi Funk Records are really cool. They're a reissued record label based in Berlin, Germany, dedicated to music from the Arab world. It was co-founded by Janine Struz, who also uses DJ name Habibi Funk. Makes sense. And, you know, they really want to kind of really avoid, like, typical stereotypes when it comes to Arab music. And they really work with the people that they're, you know, reissuing their music. And they actually... Habibi Funk Records licenses its music and reissues directly from the artists or their families, who get 50% cut of the profits. So I think they're really doing it something different and very cool. Yeah. And I think great. I've been really obsessed with all their records, and I've loved all of them.
1: Yeah, and the album covers look so cool too. And I think the next song we're playing also is Habibi Funk as well, maybe.
0: Possibly. Yes, it is.
1: It is. So another treat for you guys.
0: Yeah. Yeah, let's keep going. Okay, next song is Maktoub Alayna by Hamid Al-Shari.
1: Such a classic.

Okay, so we just heard Maktub Alina by Hamid Al-Shaari. Then we heard Bajatar by Dude on the Guitar and Dodo Sawan. And then we heard How Are You by Plecto and Marie. Yeah, all very

0: Kazakhstan, and I love that song. I thought it was so chill. It wasn't actually on the top 100 list, but the artist was, and then I like do my own research. I click on the artist and I go through their top songs, and I just thought it was so unique, so relaxing and kind of fun.
1: Yeah.
0: And I also liked the album cover a lot, so
1: yeah,
0: thought they were cool.
1: And the song before, Bajatar by Dude on Guitar, is also another Kazakh artist,
0: yeah,
1: who I found on Instagram. And he has such a unique personal style. It's full of, it's kind of like if Tyler, the Creator, met like a rug store in the best way possible. You know, there's like weird visuals and kind of bright pastels mixed with like some darker kind of absurdist things and like spinning. I would only say Carpet Men, and it's great. It's so fun. Yeah, definitely check him out.
0: Yes.
1: Yeah. So I think that is it for us on these three songs, but not it for us on the show. Let's keep playing music. Was that a good transition?
0: That was an amazing transition. Yeah. Very smooth.
1: Very, very smooth. Okay. Let's pretend that didn't happen. We had a very smooth transition. Okay.

0: Okay, so
1: we just heard, sorry, Kamid Ol by Kilminger, DVD by Motive, and Imdat by Kalkel.
2: Yes.
1: Yeah, so actually, support for Tacoma Radio comes from the House of Musical Traditions, offering new and used musical instruments. 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That's hmtrad.com. That's hmtrad.com.
2: Yes.
1: Yes. We have some very exciting Finnish pop coming up for you next.
2: Yeah. So Turkish kind of rap, pop, and some Kazakh music to Finnish music. And then I think there's some Norwegian music and there's some German music as well. So just all over, like, normal for us.
1: Yeah. It's going to be so great. And then Grace has a very great anecdote about the Finnish music. So stay tuned for that if you want to hear, you know, a mildly amusing anecdote.
2: Yeah, stay tuned. Dostum, I recommend it.

0: Okay, so that was some very fun music. I was in a car today with listening to pop for like 12 hours. And, you know, I was like, I can't listen to any more pop today. I'm done. I can't listen to anymore. And I listened to that and I was like, wait, no, actually, this is kind of great. This is fun. This is the pop I do like. So, you know, if this was able to bring me back to the genre, I don't know what else is a better compliment.
1: I'm so glad, Emma. Yeah. See, and this is a rare thing for Emma, so I'm very happy. And my Finnish anecdote is that I went to the Finnish embassy and I took some pictures with some Moomin stuffed animals with my mom. So that was really fun. Made me like Finnish music even more.
0: Did the Finnish people you talked to like Average Kid Luke?
1: I think the Finnish guy I talked to was not the biggest fan of the top 100 songs of Finland, which is kind of funny. But that's totally fair. I mean, I don't know if we're the biggest fan of the top 100 songs in the United States.
0: Very so, true. Right yeah. now, I think it's Michael Jackson. I think he's having a resurgence because of the movie.
1: Yeah, not really my thing, to yeah. be honest. But,
0: yeah. At least on Amazon Prime, Amazon Music, he's having a resurgence. So we just
1: pop
0: listened
1: culture
0: to
1: updates with Emma.
0: Pop culture updates. I heard it was an interesting movie. I think they're having a custody battle between the rights battle between all the descendants. Okay, that yes. doesn't matter. Anyways,
1: not come to us for your local news.
0: the songs that we just played were Meninki by Average Kid Luke, Everyone Wants to Go to Heaven by Emma Steinbacken. Steinvo and Success 2022, Homemade by Sports Gallon and Gang C Bang.
1: Yes.
0: Yes.
1: And in the Finnish song, they're saying Te U Er I Aste I, which is Turisti, which is one of the artists on the songs. And that's what I listened for that. And then, okay, the song we just heard was a recommendation from my friend who lives in Norway. And shout out Mari on the radio show. Yeah,
0: shout out Mari.
1: Yeah.
0: Okay, we have two songs left before our night ends. Actually, one song left. And I hope you enjoy it. It is Shabby in VIP by Pashim and Kserin.
1: And it's German. And German
0: it's
1: club music.
0: German. And it's so much fun. And we hope you have a great rest of your night.

Okay, this has been Block Period. Good night, everybody. This is WOWD-LP Tacoma Park, 94.3 FM, tacomaradio.org. It is currently 11:05 p.m., and we hope you have a great night.

Casey John was a brave engineer. When the place went out on the road, his wife didn't want to go. He sent up there in the cab the day they made the raid. She felt that something might go wrong. She called him something like this.

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Shortly after that, I heard him, his drive wheels jumping the railroad joint, something like this, he was gone. He run up on sheep, some sheep. Load for him to get off the track, but he wouldn't get off, he had to stop his train. Made him sort of mad, too. I heard him when he's cutting down. He's blowing something like this for the sheep to get off the track. After he got the sheep off the track, he had to stop and run them off. He come as cursing. Here's what he said. You know what he said? He just like, he says,

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Dog got scared, thought he's gonna make a rake, which he did. One good Christian lady come out singing, Lord, how much has saved me, Lord.

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died. Nearly put to death by lightning strike. Instead, there was hot pink flashes in the sky.

I'm Violetta. I enjoy playing music by women from various genres and time periods. 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If you like a show where the talents of women are celebrated, listen to Helen and Violetta on the Melody Diva Show on Tacoma Radio every other Sunday at 8 o'clock a.m.

0: Ain't no sun since my baby's gone. 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

Good morning and welcome to Robin's Radio Show, Music and Fun for Kids of All Ages. I'm your host, Robin Porter, and my show can be heard every other Saturday right here on Tacoma Radio. So glad you're tuning in on Wowdy, and thanks to all of you who gave the station during our recent fun drive. Well, everybody, I'm excited for the opening of a show I'm doing with Archdoom in Silver Spring. It's called The Beach Play. We've been rehearsing for months, and our first performance is this afternoon. That got me thinking about songs devoted to performing in the theater. But as they say, the show that must go on. Let's hear The Show Must Go On by Queen.

For the benefit of Mr. Kite, there will be a show tonight on trampoline. The Hendersons will all be there, late of Pablo, Frankie's fair. What a scene! Over men and horses, hoops and garters, lastly through a hogshead of real fire. In this way, Mr. K will challenge the world. The celebrated Mr. K performs his feat on Saturday.

performs his tricks without a sound. And Mr. H will demonstrate 10 somersets he'll undertake on solid ground.

songs about putting on a show on my radio show today. We heard Benefit of Mr. Kite and Ben of Beetle song performed by Casper Baby Pants. The Muppet Show theme by Jim Henson and Sam Puddle. Let's Run Our Show by Lala. And we started off with The Show Must Go On by Queen. And here are some Wowdy shows that must go on later today. 9 to 10, it's Lost Treasures. Pneumonia has kept DJ Pops on the sidewalks the last 3 weeks, but he's back Saturday at 9 on Lost Treasures. He's celebrating Arsenal's League win with gems from his record collection, accompanied by personal anecdotes about the artists who made them. This week's show includes the Grief Brothers, Wire, the Jack Rubies, Bedmaker, and lots more. 10 to noon, this music. Guest host Robert Fox plays free improvising experimental jazz music to open your ears and mind. Noon to 1, Confluences. 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Now back to today's theme, putting on a show. Let's hear There's No Business Like Show Business from Annie Get Your Gun, sung by Ethel Merman.

0: Sansa putting on show on today's program, and there's no better place for a show than Broadway. We heard On Broadway by the Drifters, Give My Regards to Broadway by George Cohen, but sung by Al Jolson. Another opening, another show from Kiss Me Kate, sung by Sharon Lewis and Bram. And we started off with There's No Business Like Show Business from Annie Get Your Gun, performed by Ethel Merman. Now it's story time. Here's the theme of the segment sung by the great singer, songwriter, and storyteller from Northern Ireland, Tommy Sands.
1: Tell me a story. Tell me a story. Tell me a story before I go to bed. You promised that if we'd be good, you promised that you said you would. Tell me a story before I go to bed.
0: Now it's story time. Today for my program entitled The Show Must Go On, all about plays and the theater, I will read Gus the Theater Cat by the famous poet T.S. Eliot. It's from his 1939 collection Old Possum's book, Practical Cats, which of course was the basis of the Andrew Lloyd Webber musical Cats. Gus is the cat at the theater door. His name, as I ought to have told you before, it's really asparagus. That's such a fuss to pronounce. We usually call him just Gus. His coat's very shabby. He's thin as a rake, and he suffers from palsy that makes his paws shake. Yet he was, in his youth, quite the smartest of cats, but no longer a terror to mice and to rats. Boy, he isn't the cat that he was in his prime, though his name was quite famous, he says, in its time. And whenever he joins his friends at their club, which takes place at the back of the neighboring pub, he likes to regale them if someone else pays with anecdotes drawn from his palmiest days. For he once was a star in the highest degree. He has acted with Irvings, he acted with Tree, and he likes to relate his success on the halls where the gallery once gave him 7 cat calls. But his grandest creation, as he loves to tell, was Fire for Fiddle, the Fiend of the Fell. I've played, so he says, every possible plot. And I used to know 70 speeches by heart. I'd extemporize, backchat, I knew how to gag, and I know how to let the cat out of my bag. Not the bag. I knew how to act with the back of my tail, and with an hour of rehearsal, I never could fail. I'd a voice that would soften the hottest of hearts, whether I took the lead or in character parts. I sat by the bedside of poor little Nell. When the curfew was rung, then I swung on the bell. In the pantomime season, I never fell flat, and I once understood Dick Whittington's cat. But my grandest creation, as history will tell, was Fire for Fiddle, the Fiend of the Fell. Then if someone will give him a toothful of gin, he will tell how he once played a part in East Lynne. At a Shakespeare performance, he once walked on Pat, when some actor suggested the need for a cat. He once played a tiger, could do it again, with an Indian, which an Indian colonel pursued down a drain. And he thinks that he still can, much better than most, produce blood-curdling noises to bring on the ghost. And he once crossed the stage on a telegraph wire to rescue a child when his house was on fire. And he said, now there's kittens, and they do not get trained, as we did in the days when Victoria reigned. They never get drilled in a regular troop, and they think they're smart just to jump through a hoop. And he'll say as he scratches himself with his claws, well, the theater's certainly not what it was. These modern productions were all very well, but there's nothing to echo from what I hear tell that moment of history when I made history as Fire for Fiddle, the Fiend of the Fell. That was Gus, the theater cat, by the famous poet T.S. Eliot, read by yours truly. And now it's time for today's Classical Corner. Welcome to Classical Corner, where you will discover all the lights classical music has to offer. Today for my show about plays and performing, we'll hear a well-known overture. An overture is a musical dramatic curtain raiser coming right at the beginning of a show. It sets the tune, settles the audience, and here and tone, and features the key themes you'll hear later. Overtures are played before musicals and operas. Today I will play one of the most famous overtures of them all, Mozart's The Marriage of Figaro, played by the Vienna Philharmonic, conducted by Eric Kleiber I.

0: We just heard Overture to the Marriage of Figaro by Mozart, Eric Kleiber conducting the Philharmonic. Please join us again in 2 weeks here on Robin's Radio Show for another classic edition of Classical Corner. Now back to the music. It's about putting on a show on today's program. Let's hear An Actor's Life for Me by Walter Catlett from Pinocchio.
1: Come on to the theater. 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

We just heard I Hope I Get It from A Chorus Line, a song about auditioning, and naturally a Buck Owens song, anyway? Summer Ringo Starr with the Beatles. We also heard Paper Moon by Laura Doherty, and started with High Diddle Dee, an Actress Life for Me, by Pinocchio, sung by Walter Cotton. This is 9/3/2020, support for Tony Radio, and comfortable listeners, fairness, play, take a minute to watch the video, and go downtown.

When I was 8, I was in a school play. I'll never forget it. I had one line to say. My big moment came. I said, "What ho, the prince?" My sister applauded. I've been hooked ever since.

We just heard applause from Applause by Charles Strauss and sung by Bonnie Franklin. Let's put on a show by Beth Jean, and we start off with Bugs Bunny theme by Mr. Doos. Well, it's curtains for the Show Must Go On edition of Ron's Radio Show today. Up next is Lost Treasures. Welcome back, DJ Pops, as he celebrates Arsenal Leagues with gems from his record collection, accompanied by personal anecdotes about the artists. And don't miss Rise Up with Olivia next Saturday at 8. Let's go out with the Theaterland by the High Llamas and Llamas about a show that's not going particularly well, and Celluloid Heroes with Joan Jett, a Kings song about Hollywood legends. Thank you and good night.

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Good morning, my friends. This is DJ Pops, and I want to thank you for joining me this morning. I've been out for the last 3 weeks dealing with pneumonia, but I'm back better than ever, and I'm happy to share some great music with you this morning. And it's a special morning. For those of you who love the Arsenal, they have a big game coming up today at noon. They won the Premier League last week, and I'm all kitted out in Arsenal gear today and ready for the game against PSG. Anyway, I'm going to start things off today with Wire.

Good morning, my friends. I started things off today with Wire and the track The 15th. It's a Colin Newman pen track from their third album, 154. That was released in 1979, and then the band broke up shortly after that, and it would be another 8 years before they got back together to tour and record. They rarely play music from their back catalog, which is a shame because the first three albums are essential listening as far as I'm concerned. But they did have kind of a unique idea when they went back out on the road. They hired a band from New Jersey called the Ex-Lion Tamers who would support them and play all of the music from the first three records. Kind of interesting. After that, we heard Of Montreal and the single Back to School. That's a cover of a Royal Truck song and was only released as a promo single for their Gender Mutiny tour in 2007. You're listening to DJ Pops on WOWD 94.3 Tacoma Park. The name of this show is Lost Treasures, and you'll hear either me or DJ Mackey every Saturday at this time. Up next, the pride of South Amboy.

That last block started off with Mikey Erg and the song Faulty Metaphor. That's from the 2016 album Tentative Decisions. Mikey is a multi-instrumentalist from New Jersey who's played in the Ergs and several other bands, and I have to thank my friend Greg Relson from Celebration Summer for hipping me to all things Mikey Erg related. I saw him play at the Quarry House a few years ago, and he became an instant favorite. Speaking of favorites, I wrapped up this mini block with DC's own Toro and the song Standoff. It's the lead track from their brand new LP, I'd Trade It All for a Little More. I saw Toro in Rehoboth last week, and they were outstanding, and I think they played in Philadelphia last night, and they're going to be playing at Transmission in DC on June 5th with the Pink Shift. It's a show that's going to benefit displaced Palestinian families and the DMV Migrant Mutual Aid Organization. And they will definitely have copies of their new record there. 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Tickets for Wilco are available at wolftrap.org. Up next, The Hollies.

I kicked off that last block with the Hollies and the track Maker. It's from their 1967 album Butterfly. It was the last album to feature Graham Nash, as he subsequently left England for the chill climbs of Laurel Canyon, joining up with David Crosby and Stephen Stills, and eventually shacking up with Joni Mitchell. Butterfly wasn't a big success at the time, but it definitely has held up well through the ages. After that, we heard the Grief Brothers, a great indie folk band from Wales that's been active for quite a while. The track is Outdoor Life from their 2016 album, 35 Years on Woodfield Street. The Mekons' founding father, John Langford, guests on a few of the tracks, and I have to thank my mate Chuck Jardine and Country Mile Records for hipping me to this. After that was Tony Molina and FC23 from his LP, On This Day. And I wrapped up that block with Graham Fellows, better known as Jilted John, and his 1978 single, Jilted John, a record that always brings a smile to my face. The Jilted John records definitely fall into the punk novelty category, but Graham has managed to combine both music and acting as the title character in the British television show John Shuttleworths. Stay tuned right after Lost Treasures from 10 a.m. to noon for this music. Guest host Robert Fox plays free, improvised, and experimental jazz, music to open your ears and your mind. Then, from noon to 1 p.m., Confluences. Host Ivana highlights contemporary music that fuses Black diasporic music traditions, including, but not limited to, jazz, R&B, soul, dub, hip-hop, and electronic music. From 1 to 3 p.m., it's Roots Rock Reggae, the authentic sounds of Jamaica selected by Soul Rebel and Ebony. And from 3 to 4 p.m., it's the makings of modern music. The Night Nurse pulls a day shift, subbing for DJ Elliot, featuring a tribute to Sonny Rollins, rest in peace, as well as songs by The Contortions, Flipper, X-Ray Specs, a favorite of mine, The Clash, also a favorite of mine, and brand new spoken word from Asia Monet. Up next, some sublime Baroque pop from the Left Bank.

I started off that last block with The Left Bank and I've Got Something on My Mind from their brilliant 1967 debut album. After that was the Jack Rubies and My Perceptron from their brand new album Visions in the Bowling Alley. I was thrilled when I heard they got back together a few years ago and doubly thrilled when they asked my band Dot Dash to play a few shows with them in June, one at the Quarry House locally, and in Philly the next night as well. The album is excellent and sure to be on my best of 2026 list. After that, we heard one of my favorite local bands, Bedmaker, and the track Artful Dodger from their self-titled 2024 release. If you get a chance to see them live, I highly recommend them. Great band, great people. And I wrap that up with a tribute to the star boy, Bukayo Saka, who is on the left wing and wearing number 7 today for your Arsenal Gunners. I am going to be at home with the Do Not Disturb sign on from 12 o'clock to 2:30, and then hopefully celebrating for the next week. Up next, Superchunk.

I started this short set with Superchunk in the song Q. It's from their 2025 release, Songs in the Key of Yikes, and it was one of my favorites from last year. I wrapped up with Chelsea in the song What Would You Do?

Gene October, the founder and lead singer, has suffered some very serious health issues of late and has had to back off. But the band is carrying on without him in hopes that he will be able to return. I've got about 10 minutes left today. Thanks for tuning in. Remember that right after this show is Lost Treasures from 10 a.m. to noon. And today there's a guest host, Robert Fox, who will play the usual free jazz, experimental jazz, and improvised jazz music to open your mind and your ears. Come on, you Gunners. I'm bringing it home today with Radiohead.

Well, it's the end of the line for me today. I hope you enjoyed the ride. We just heard Radiohead and Fake Plastic Trees from their sophomore album, The Bends. I have to confess that I didn't really like Radiohead straight away, but once I heard this album, all that changed. And it helped that one of my friends is Johnny Greenwood's guitar tech, so I always got passes for me and Sally to go see them when they came to DC. And they are definitely one of the best live bands I've ever seen. I'm going to wrap up today with the Pride of Munich, Amundul 2, and the song I Can't Wait. That's from their wonderful 1974 release, Hijack. Thanks for keeping me company today. Stay cool, my friends. Stay tuned for the always cool Robert. And this music will be up in about 6 minutes. And once again, come on, you Gunners.

All right, welcome to This Music. My name is Robert Fox. I'm filling in for Bobby Hill today and looking forward to bringing you 2 hours of free and experimental jazz and avant-garde music. We're going to be focusing on artists and music from the Big Ears Music Festival, which took place in just a couple months ago in March in Knoxville, Tennessee, the premier festival in the country for avant-garde music. And lots to mine from that experience we'll be talking about during the show. Thank you for joining us. You're listening to WWDLP Tacoma Radio. And as always, we're going to kick off with Bobby's theme song, Oh What a Beautiful Morning by Lisa Sokolov.

All right, welcome to This Music, and we're going to kick off with our Big Ears Music Festival tribute show here with a song from Fred Frith, who is one of more than 100 artists that played in Knoxville this past March, and this track is called Open Ocean from his Clearing album.

All right, experiencing a little moment of technical difficulty. Just bear with me for one moment. And I enjoyed being down in Knoxville in March with some of my family and friends. And we saw four nights of music, including on Saturday. We saw over 2 days, Friday and Saturday, we saw nine shows worth of John Zorn and friends, which was an amazing experience. So I'm hoping to share some of that magic with you on the show here today. And we're going to try again, kicking off with Fred Frith with Open Ocean.

All right, that was drummer and multi-instrumentalist Chess Smith from his new album Clone Row. And Chess Smith played multiple different groups at the Big Ears Festival this past March in Knoxville. He also led his own group, including some music from that album, a new album from him. And I was also thrilled to see Chess Smith just last month here in Tacoma Park playing with Tim Byrne over at Rhizome, Transparent Productions show. Really, really great evening. It's awesome to have national talent here in Tacoma Park, thanks to Transparent Productions. And before that, we had the Mary Halverson Quartet with her song Fool, and that was from John Zorn's Book of Angels collection, where he wrote, I think, 330 original compositions and had something like 50 different music groups record them. And that was from Palamon Book of Angels, Volume 32. Guitarist Mary Halverson, who also played at Big Ears and led her own band and played with multiple other bands, including Zorn. And we kicked off that set with Fred Frith with the song Open Ocean. And next up, we're going to do a song by one of my favorite new artists, Isaiah Collier, saxophonist, prodigy, really amazing talent. He played at Big Ears on a Coltrane memorial show, kind of a Coltrane retrospective, and you really got to bring it when you're playing some Coltrane's most challenging music, and Isaiah Collier definitely did that, and you'll be able to hear a touch of that here on this next song called Pacing Devon's Room, and it's from the Live in the Listening Room album, so live recording of Isaiah Collier. And this track's going out to my good friend Bruce down in Atlanta. Shows a lot of courage in the face of adversity. Love spending time with you. This song's for you, and you're listening to WOWD Tacoma Radio.

All right. I hope everyone was buckled up for that. That was Tim Byrne with saxophonist Tim Byrne with Michael Formanek on bass. And that was from his album Parlor Games. And before that, we had Mark Ribot

4-day festival, some 140 different artists and filmmakers performing and presenting their work. And all of the artists on today's show performed at Big Ears. That was the 13th year. They're doing it again next year in April, and I definitely encourage you to attend. But thanks so much for tuning in. And we're going to just do a quick announcement here. WWD is the proud media sponsor of the Saturday Jazz Series at Tacoma Station Tavern. June 6th, it's Lafayette Gilchrist and the New Volcanoes. June 13th, it's the Ben Patterson Group. June 20th, it's Lou Tabakin. Tickets for Tacoma Station Tavern at jkproductions.org. All right. Up next, we're going to go to a track by Art Ensemble of Chicago. And this is from their very last studio recording. And the great Roscoe Mitchell, age 85, was at Big Ears this year. I got to see him. And he was on this track here with Famadou Don Moye, two of the original inspirations and leaders of Art Ensemble of Chicago. And this track is called Saturday Morning, and it's from their album We Are on the Edge, a 50th anniversary, right here on WWD.

black key. You are a white key. That's okay.

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We sang different songs. We walked on different roads. My hands are covered.

Brittany Davis with Girl. Now We're the Same from their Black Thunder album. And Brittany's a brilliant young pianist and composer and singer. And they put on a tremendous performance at Big Ears this past March down in Knoxville that I had the privilege to witness. Definitely check out their album called Black Thunder, Brittany Davis. And before that, we had Art Ensemble of Chicago, their very last studio album. And Roscoe Mitchell, also at Big Ears this past year. And you're listening to WWDLP. It's the This Music Show. My name is Robert Fox. I'm filling in for Bobby Hill. Such a joy to be here. And we're going to go next to Shabaka and the Ancestors, led by Shabaka Hutchins, with some South African avant-garde musicians. And this is from their album, We Are Sent Here by History. And Shabaka, also at Big Ears this past year, were focusing this show on music from the Big Ears Festival this year. And this track is called Go My Heart, Go to Heaven.

guitarist Jeff Parker with Go Away from his album Sweet for Max Brown, dedicated to his mom, I believe. And before that, Chewbacca and the Ancestors with Go My Heart, Go to Heaven from their album We Are Sent Here by History. And you've tuned into This Music, and we're doing a little bit of a retrospective of the Big Ears Music Festival in Knoxville. This was the 13th year, and this past March, all the artists on today's show were present, including Jeff Parker and Chewbacca Hutchins, whom you just heard. Really great event. And just a quick announcement. 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Madam's Organ has 4 levels, 5 bars, and live music 7 nights a week. madamsorgan.com, where the beautiful people go to get ugly. Right on. And you're listening to WWDLP Tacoma Park. And we're going to move on to the last 40 minutes of the show here. We're going to lean into the various incarnations of John Zorn that were present at the Big Ears Music Festival. I believe he played 12 times over the course of 4 days. There were 3 separate films about Zorn. He had a very big presence. And these next couple tracks feature Brian Marsala, the pianist who frequently collaborates with Zorn. And this first track is called Jesukiel, and this from Zorn's Book of Angels recordings. I think we played one earlier. I think Zorn wrote about 330 songs for this series. I believe there's close to 50 albums as part of it that were different artists recording Zorn's music. And this is the Brian Marsala Trio with Jesukiel on WOWD.

Brian Marsala playing John Zorn's Bagatelle number 263, and that's from Zorn's Bagatelles Volume 7 album. Bagatelle's another one of Zorn's giant compositional masterpieces with scores and scores of original tracks that he enlisted friends and collaborators to play with him on. And that first song from that set was also Brian Marsala with the Brian Marsala Trio with Jacuzziel from the Book of Angels, Volume 31, Zorn's compositional cycle. And then we're going to go next to something that I think is really cool. This is this song is called Pendet by John Zorn, and it's from his Cobra album, or Cobra Project, I guess you'd call it. I had the privilege of seeing Cobra performed live at Big Ears this year, and Zorn brings on stage about 15 of the greatest avant-garde jazz musicians in the world, and then he uses a series of hand signals and cards and signs to indicate to the band what they should play or what they should improvise. And from the band's perspective, it appears to be, I think, purely improvisational. He points at a musician, holds up a card, and they're expected to come up with that part or come up with something, you know, in that moment live, and he's wildly gesticulating and holding up cards and pointing and making hand signals. It's all kind of, there's some method to the madness because it comes out really amazing, but it's very challenging for the musicians, and it's really exciting to watch for the audience. So here's an example of it. This is called Pendet from John Zorn's Cobra on WWD.

All right, that was John Zorn with the group Incerto, and that track was The Future of an Illusion, and that band Incerto played at Big Ears also this year. Zorn's one of his most reliable lineups of musicians, featuring Brian Marcell on piano, Julian Lodge on guitar, Jorge Roeder on bass, and Chess Smith on drums. And before that, we played Pendet from the Cobra Project, the wildly improvisational, inventive Cobra Project, where Zorn kind of makes up the songs on the go with hand signals and signs to cue the musicians. Really amazing to see that live at Big Ears this year. Really cool. And we got about 20 more minutes of music. Stick around till noon for Confluences, when host Ivana highlights contemporary music that fuses black diasporic music traditions, including, but not limited to, jazz, R&B, soul, dub, hip-hop, and electronic music. Coming up at 1 o'clock, I'm sorry, coming up at noon, excuse me, noon, in about 20 minutes right here on WOWD. All right, we're going to go next to my favorite of all Zorn projects. It's the original Masada lineup that performed twice at Big Ears this year. I had the great joy of seeing them. Zorn on saxophone with Dave Douglas on trumpet, Greg Cohen on bass, and the irrepressible Joey Barron on drums. And they don't play together very often anymore, so it was a real privilege to see them. And I'm going to give you a sample of that music here next with Nashim with the Masada group. And this is from their Live at Tonic 2001 album on WOWD.

right. That was John Zorn and Masada with Nashim from the Live at Tonic album. And you've been listening to this music, and we've been covering songs and artists that were part of the Big Ears Avant-Garde Music Festival in Knoxville this past March, which I had the joy of going to see, including I saw John Zorn 9 times over 2 days. Great moment for me. Music's very meaningful. But definitely encourage you to check out that festival. They're going to be coming back for the 14th year next year, April 1st to 4th in Knoxville. I think something like 140 different artists will be there, including everyone you heard on today's show. So really appreciate the opportunity to share that music with you. And if you'll stick around in a few minutes at noon for the Confluences show, it's coming up next. And my name is Robert Fox. Been filling in for Bobby Hill today. Really appreciate his leadership and vision here at the station and throughout his radio career. Real privilege to be able to join the show today. And we're going to take you out with another song from Masada, one of my all-time favorites. This is Niman from the Live at Middleheim album, 1999. And you're listening to this music on WOWD. Have a great rest of your weekend.

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This is WWD LP Tacoma Park 94.3 FM, also found online at tacomaradio.org. You're listening to Confluences, a show where we feature music inspired by traditions of the African diaspora, especially those that combine multiple idioms. That includes jazz, hip-hop, R&B, funk, the list goes on. I'm your host, Ivana, and today we are inspired by some synth pop heavy funky sounds of the 80s. Now, unlike most shows, today will not feature a ton of contemporary music, but we will close out today with a set that includes a few new tracks that carry through some of that lineage. So, getting right to it, our first pick here is going to be by the irrepressible Grace Jones. This is Demolition Man.

This is Confluences on WOWD, and you just heard I Would Die For You by Prince. Before that was Every Little Thing She Does Is Magic by The Police, and we began with Demolition Man by Grace Jones. Demolition Man was actually written by Sting from The Police, but was later given to Grace Jones when she wanted a song from him. And The Police ended up doing their own version on their record Ghost in the Machine, which is the same album that includes Every Little Thing She Does Is Magic. This next set is, in my opinion, irresistibly danceable. We're going to start with The Pleasure Principle, classic tune by Janet Jackson.

This is Confluences on WWD, and you just heard Would Bees by Skritti Politti. That's a very, very funky track. Before you heard that, you heard Living in the New Wave by Andre Simon. Before that was You Are in My System by The System, and we opened up that set with The Pleasure Principle by Janet Jackson. Tacoma Radio is a proud media partner of the nation's oldest jazz supper club, Blues Alley, in Georgetown. Now through the 31st, it's Kenny Garrett with a Miles Davis Centennial Celebration, and June 12th, 13th, and 14th, it's Monty Alexander. Details can be found at bluesalley.com. This next set is going to feature a little more live instrumentation at the forefront. More beautifully funky music coming your way. This is Everything But You by Wendy and Lisa of Prince and the Revolution fame.

This is Confluences on WOWD, and you just heard Move Me No Mountain by Chaka Khan. Before that was Someone For Me by Whitney Houston, and we opened with Everything But You by Wendy and Lisa. I cannot go without mentioning the tight, solid playing from Anthony Jackson on that Chaka Khan track. Rest in peace to a legend. If you're interested in hearing more funk, tune into Divino Maravilloso tonight from 8 to 10 p.m., where you're going to hear funk and soul of the rarity from West Africa, Latin America, the Caribbean, and the United States. Now, this last set is going to feature a few of the modern tunes that actually inspired me to make the selections I did today. You're going to hear a new track from Raven Lenae titled Handle. After that, you're going to hear Lovely Sewer by Eve's Tumor from their 2023 album. And we're going to end with Girl's Girl by Muna. Thanks so much for tuning in today. Be sure to come back at this time next week for Tamantha's show, Left of Soul. And I will see you the week after that. Have a great weekend.

Listeners, would you be a successful contestant on a game show where you had to guess the theme that connects an hour of songs? Of course you would. But you probably want some practice. So tune in to Makings of Modern Music with me, DJ Elliot, every other Saturday from 3 to 4 p.m. on Tacoma Radio. Everyone's a winner!

Turn up your dial. And who says so? Englishman, aka King Shango of the Shango Band. 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

0: Turn up your dial. And who says so? Englishman, aka King Shango of the Shango Band. Don't change that dial. Wake the town and tell the people.
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0: Are you hot this year?
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1: DJ Ebony. Hey, so yeah, it's been a great theme that you chose, and I'm so excited to do our, I think we do this like every year.
0: Yeah, you know? I think so. Should do it more often.
1: Yeah, I think so too. It's yes. So exciting to have a high energy dance hall theme.
0: That's
1: show.
0: That's right.
1: Yeah.
0: So. Well, you know, high energy for us, but you know, I was looking over some of these selections and I was like, this is a real roots dance. You know, it's very clean and family friendly.
1: Okay.
0: And some people might not think it's high energy, but it's high energy for us.
1: Yeah.
0: Because we like the roots stuff, which is not always about jumping up and down and tearing off your clothes.
1: Right. Exactly. I mean, you know, I mean, that's a part of life, but
0: it's true.
1: You know, I think for the most part, it's about the fun, the vibes of dance hall. And that's what we're trying to come with today, bringing you energy with a full dance party edition, celebrating the rhythms, artists, sound systems, and dance floor anthems.
0: Yes, you indeed. Know,
1: definitely shaped Jamaican music from like the 80s up until the 2000s. So this is going to be great. You know, the digital sound.
0: Yes, indeed. And, you know, one of the cool things about dancehall music, it's really considered outdoors music in Jamaica. We never have like a dancehall party indoors. I mean, you can find that here and there, you know, sometimes, but it's really something that they play in the open air, in a big square, in a big park, in a big outdoor fields, with big speakers, and people just cut up and dance and have a drink if you're doing that. And, you know, so hopefully we can bring that energy to you this week as we spin some classic dancehall hits.
1: Yeah, we want everybody to get up and dance.
0: Yes.
1: We want that.
0: Get up, spin around, move around, wheelchair around, hop around, whatever you can do, but do it moving around today.
1: Yeah.
0: Well, we kicked off the show with Dirt's Man, Hot This Year. I really love that one, and had to get it on the playlist. And of course, it comes from a rhythm called Drum Song, and which you hear in the background with the legendary Marjorie Wiley, who is still alive and well. And if you are Jamaican and grew up, you know, in the 70s, 80s, you know Marjorie Wiley. Yes, indeed, she is still out there.
1: Pianist, right?
0: Yes, yes. And she plays drum, too.
1: Okay.
0: And, you know, just amazing. But love her on this Jackie Mitu original. Dancehall music is set to what we call rhythm tracks. Somebody build an amazing rhythm pattern, instrumental. And then everybody wants to sing a song on it.
1: Yes,
0: and that's
1: right.
0: How dancehall culture is about.
1: Yeah.
0: Who can put out the best song?
1: The competition.
0: Yes,
1: the
0: competition. On a particular rhythm.
1: Very strong. Yeah, I love that. That's one of my favorite things about dancehall.
0: Yes.
1: Is that rhythm track. That's the king of the dancehall.
0: That is exactly right.
1: You know what I mean?
0: So I'll do my best to spin maybe one or two or three of what I consider to be my favorites and that are also the best on some rhythm tracks. So you just heard the drum track, and we're going to get into a legendary rhythm pattern, and we'll be back to tell you more about it. But welcome to the show, folks. So glad that you tuned in.
1: Thank you for tuning in, everybody. We will be here till 3 p.m. playing you the best in dance hall.
0: That's right.
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0: Yes, indeed. And here we go with a legendary track. I'm playing this for all my Tacoma Radio DJs that are listening today, because I know this one will get you all with your lighters in the air.

0: We had to get our stuff together before we got on these mics.
1: I'm telling you.
0: The party has started, people. If you're just tuning in, this is Roots Rock Reggae, only on Tacoma Radio. And I'm DJ Soul Rebel, and I'm, of course, hanging out with
1: DJ Ebony.
0: And she's having a time.
1: I am having a time already. We have just started, like, the beginning of the show, and I'm already lit. I'm already excited to just keep partying throughout today's show. Soul Rebel is already going hard.
0: I don't know. Just music is going hard. I'm trying to hang in there with it.
1: So you're playing one of my favorite rhythms of all time.
0: Yes, Stalag.
1: Yes.
0: This is a legendary rhythm track in dancehall. Why you love this one?
1: The beat. The beat. Mm-hmm. I mean, it's just, I don't know. It just grabs you from the beginning.
0: Yes.
1: The bass.
0: Mm-hmm.
1: The drums. Heavy.
0: Yes. Consistent.
1: Very good,
0: powerful.
1: Very good.
0: Forward moving. It is really a nice rhythm.
1: And it just sounds so edgy.
0: Yes.
1: And cool, you know?
0: Yes. And it's time. And it's still its time. Because when you go to a dance in Jamaica and you play this rhythm track and play, you know, selections like Bam Bam from Sister Nancy that you just heard, the whole place just rail up.
1: Yeah.
0: You know, light is in the air, gunshots maybe in the air, you know, the whole thing.
1: It never gets
0: pandemonium.
1: Old.
0: Yeah. It never gets old, right? Good music.
1: It never gets old. It never gets old. And I think this goes back to what,
0: 1970s.
1: Whoa.
0: I think late 1970s.
1: Mm-hmm.
0: You know, this rhythm evolves over time.
1: Yes, it
0: keeps getting more, a little bit more modernized. And we'll definitely play some tracks coming up that you'll hear the older version of the dub.
1: Okay.
0: And the newer version of it. So really cool.
1: Yeah.
0: Really cool stuff. Well, thank you all for tuning in. This is indeed a WOWD 94.3 Tacoma Radio, and this is Roots Rock Reggae. We're here every Saturday from 1 to 3 p.m. playing Roots Rock Reggae music, the best of Jamaica and the best of reggae music from around the world. And today's theme is classic dancehall. So we're playing some classic dancehall hits for the people, and we certainly hope you're enjoying these selections. I'm going with the first hour, and DJ Ebony is gonna surprise me as always with some amazing selections coming up in the second hour. We're here till 3 o'clock.
1: Yeah.
0: You ready for your next tune?
1: I am very ready.
0: All right.
1: I see we got something really great coming up. And another classic rhythm coming up for you.
0: That's right. Well, playing this one for the folks down there in Langley Park, we know that you love this one.
1: Alright.
0: Alright.
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0: media people.
1: And classic.
0: Ebony and I are not under any slang tang, but we are definitely under this music.
1: Yes, we are. Yes, we are. The slang tang rhythm, man. This is like...
0: You love this one?
1: Love this one. We were just kind of chatting it up a little bit about the origins of this rhythm and, you know, where how it came to be and all of that. And it was King Jammies.
0: Yes.
1: Out of that camp, you know, back in 1985.
0: Yes, indeed.
1: And this particular rhythm came on the scene and just, you know, tore the dance hall up.
0: Blew our minds. I think that I was a teenager by the time this came out, and we just lost it.
1: Okay.
0: I mean, the fact that it was computerized, mm-hmm. and it sounded computerized.
1: Yes.
0: None of us were anywhere close to a computer.
1: Right.
0: So the idea that we could be this close to it by through music was just incredible. And we'd gotten an influx of Casio keyboards in the country. So everybody felt like they could make music because these things were everywhere.
1: Casio was huge in during that time. I remember I got mine for Christmas in the day.
0: Oh, man, I wish.
1: And I just drove everybody in the house crazy.
0: I can only imagine. Oh, my God. But yes, this brings back great memories.
1: Oh, gosh. Yeah. And this particular rhythm was the start of like the digital revolution in dance hall. You know, it was a lot of folks, it was controversial at the time. A lot of folks felt like it introduced quote unquote slackness.
0: That's right.
1: Or, you know, bad mind lyrics into the dance hall.
0: Youth culture.
1: But it was just storytelling.
0: Mm-hmm. It was storytelling. Mm-hmm. And I would say that it was also a rebellion from repression. I mean, the beginning of the repressed in terms of sexuality.
1: Okay.
0: You know, from being to express oneself in the vernacular in Jamaican, in patois, in Jamaican language.
1: Wow.
0: You know, we felt freer. I think that generation felt freer to lay down tracks. Because if you listen to a lot of music from the 70s, 60s, even 50s coming out of Jamaica, it's actually sung in English.
1: Right.
0: But when you get to this phase, people started singing in the vernacular, you know,
1: in the patois.
0: Right. You have to be like, what does that say? Mm-hmm. What is that really? It sounds great, but what does it mean? You know, for people who are not Jamaican are saying a lot of that. But yeah, it was infectious.
1: Yes, it was. Mm-hmm. That's actually one of my favorite things also about dancehall is the patois.
0: And,
1: you know, trying to figure out when I was a young person, like, what are they actually talking about? The beat was grabbing me.
0: Right.
1: But then, you know, to try to learn and figure out, like, you know, the lyrics to some of the songs and just to hear how relatable and how cool, you know,
0: that's right.
1: The lyrics were it was just so much fun for me.
0: Yeah. I love that. And, you know, that is so beautiful. And I think, you know, even today, I would say some elements of Jamaican society are not happy that patois, the Jamaican language, is so far and wide that it's being taught in universities in Canada and the United Kingdom as its own language.
1: It should be.
0: Yeah, it should be. It's influenced two generations of people that are understanding lyrics, you know, coming out of that country through music. It just speaks to how music unifies and expand our minds and give us so much more to work with in terms of art. So this is great. So yes, let's get into the next one because, man, we're at half an hour already. We've got some great tunes for you. We're celebrating dancehall, classic dancehall on Roots Rock Reggae today. And the first half, we're dipping into the 70s, maybe early 80s. And then DJ Ebony will try to bring you up as far as she can into this moment. But we hope that you are loving the show, and you can let us know at dj@tacomaradio.org. Let's get into our next track. You ready for that?
1: I am definitely ready.
0: This one
1: ready.
0: You have to hop to.
1: I'm beyond ready. Supercat? Beyond ready.
0: All right, let's do it.
1: All right.
0: Supercat, all the girls love

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1: Yes.
0: And we are celebrating some classical dancehall tunes.
1: Classic, classic. Yes. You played some fire rhythms, the Boops rhythm, the Heavenless rhythm.
0: Yes.
1: King Jammy is just reigned supreme during this ever.
0: Yes.
1: You know.
0: He definitely was. He broke away from his, you know, training ground and just went out there and went for it and brought a lot of people with him. He was riding high, King Jammy's, and just good music and the sound of youth at the time. So, yeah, so happy to be playing it for all of y'all and hope you're having as much fun as DJ Ebony and myself are having spinning these tunes.
1: Yeah, you played the Buju, you know, I really love the Pinchers.
0: Yes, Pinchers. We played that for DJ Elliott, by the way.
1: Oh, shout out DJ Elliott.
0: Yes, coming up at 3 o'clock with Makings of Modern Music. Turns out he's a Pinchers fan. Who knew?
1: Okay. Very cool.
0: Yes, indeed. This is Tacoma Radio, and again, this is Roots Rock Reggae. We're here every Saturday from 1 to 3 p.m. spinning roots, rock, reggae music, and the best of reggae from wherever it comes from. And it just so happens that we're spinning dancehall music today to keep the people going. Do we have any updates for the folks before we get into our next track?
1: Well, I would just say that from 3 to 4, actually the night nurse is going to be subbing for DJ Elliott. So that should be a special treat. She's going to be featuring a tribute to Sonny Rollins. Wow.
0: Oh, wow. That's great.
1: As well as songs by The Contortions, Flipper, X-Ray, Spec, The Clash, and a brand new spoken word from Asia Monet. So that sounds amazing. We also have from 4 to 6 Roadside Attraction, Hillbilly Music. We have Roots and Wings from 6 to 8 with Chris and Becky. We have Divino Marveloso coming up from 8 to 10, playing some rare funk and soul from West Africa, Latin America, and the Caribbean. So wonderful stuff coming up on Tacoma Radio today.
0: Always.
1: Yeah.
0: Great eclectic stuff. A true celebration of community and diversity that is music, and that's the hearts of all of us in this community. So love it. Definitely love that. Well, thank you all for tuning in. I think we should get into our next track. Time is going.
1: What you got going on next?
0: I think I got a tune that I know that you are gonna like from a guy that I know that you are gonna like.
1: Okay.
0: This track speaks to something we were talking about off the air, which we cannot discuss on here.
1: Okay.
0: This is a Tonight Rhythm, and this one is a cautionary tale. And what I love about this tune, growing up and listening to it as a very young person, is that it's saying, go home.
1: Okay.
0: You are too young to be out here.
1: Okay.
0: And so, you know what? Let's let the people hear it.
1: All right.
0: Let's let the people hear why some of y'all need to stay home and don't come out here with big folks.
1: Stay out of trouble.
0: Stay out of trouble.
1: There's nothing out in the streets.
0: There's nothing out in the streets.

0: is cutting up.
1: That's my song.
0: Oh, yeah. This is a good one. This is a good one. No dancehall session is complete without Wayne Wonder giving us this one. Classic the excitement music. Of it building up is so much that sometimes they start it like five times and you don't even hear the song. It's just
1: then they cut into an I hate cut that into cut it. Into another song. Go to you just gave me the intro.
0: Yeah.
1: Just tease me.
0: Tease. It's a tease.
1: Yeah. But we didn't tease you. We gave you the whole track.
0: We pretty much gave you the whole track. The saddest day. And again, these are I think this was another King Jammies rhythm.
1: Mm-hmm. Absolutely.
0: And I think this one was called Tonight, and definitely coming out of Jammies. Mm-hmm. You know, after he finished working with Kick Tubbies,
1: mm-hmm.
0: he went on his way and tapped into the youthful pulse and yeah. just gave us the 80s kids, like everything. It was amazing. It was an amazing time to be in Jamaica going to dancehall. And of course,

0: here in North America, where so many Jamaicans were living at the time, and folks were out enjoying all of this stuff.
1: I really enjoyed this stuff when it really hit the 90s. Mm-hmm. King Jammy was still reigning supreme even then, and up until the early 2000s. So I actually have coming up in my next segment quite a few King Jammy's tunes from the 90s. So He didn't stop. He went 70s, 80s, 90s, 2000s, and, you know, just a phenomenal producer.
0: And I really love that. You know, we're talking about, you know, that he had migrated to Canada. It started in music, went to Canada, and the people came up and were like, come home and bring the music. Mm-hmm. And he did. And what a life.
1: Yeah.
0: What an amazing life. What an amazing contribution to this art form. And man, it's just nice to be here listening to it with you, DJ Ebony.
1: Yeah,
0: and fabulous. And dancing with all the folks out there that are dancing with us too. Well, let's get into, I have three more minutes, so let me squeeze in some more favorites before we switch to the second half of Roots Rock Reggae, when DJ Ebony will spin some amazing dancehall tunes for you. This is Roots Rock Reggae, folks. Only on Tacoma Radio.
1: Hey.
0: Yes. Ready for your cellular phone?
1: I am ready.
0: All right, let's do it.
1: Go ahead, Bounty.
0: All right, Bounty.
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0: And let me tell you, our AC works.
1: Yeah, the AC is working up in here real nice, keeping us cool, you know, because we are playing that fire up in here.
0: That's,
1: you know,
0: right.
1: We had the Punani rhythm.
0: This is Punani rhythm. And if you don't know what a Punani is, I mean, can't help you.
1: Google it. Yeah, you'll figure it out. But yeah, like this was a big rhythm.
0: So many songs.
1: So many amazing tracks.
0: I love that
1: shabba
0: that you played. That was my jam back in the day.
1: Yeah, from 1992.
0: Yes.
1: An amazing track, Bobby Digital.
0: Say That Woman, Kanda, and that's my jam.
1: Yeah, Bobby Digital was the producer on that, and King Jammy did the Sonya Comeback by Coco T.
0: Yes, yes.
1: Which was Coco T responding to his original song,
0: exactly.
1: I Lost My Sonya.
0: Right. And of course, we have to laugh when we hear he wants her to come back to cook, wash, and clean. And I'm like, Sonya, I'm side eye and all of that.
1: No, that's hilarious because, like, you know, he was really begging in that song for her to come back.
0: Come to find out, cook, wash, and clean.
1: That's all you have for the lady? Wow, come on. You could do Sonya better than that.
0: Sonya's like, you know what? I'm gonna stay right here and dance to your song.
1: I guess, you know, his voice was that amazing.
0: Yes.
1: That's why she came back, you know.
0: Uh-huh.
1: But yeah, Coco T hit us with an amazing, like, remix of his own song called Sonya Come Back from 1991.
0: And you know, that was a time when people did that. They did, like, answer songs. You know, one song would come out, another DJ would run and answer that song and
1: love
0: put a different
1: that.
0: Twist to it. And that was really cool. It was
1: yeah,
0: cool time.
1: I love that. Like, I know Lady Saw would kind of come back with the female perspective of whatever the males were talking about.
0: That's right.
1: And I used to love that. Mm-hmm. I used to kind of give the ladies, like, that motivation. Like, you know.
0: And brought more women, actually, to go to actual dance hall. Because dance halls were, you know, a place where a lot of men gather to you know, commune and to dance to music and stuff like that. So having Lady Saw, and then after that, like, Tanya Stevens and other musicians like those coming into the dance hall with their own answer tribe brought a lot of more women to those spaces. So it was great.
1: Yeah, women's empowerment in the dance hall. Love it. And we definitely got more tracks coming up until 3.
0: Yes.
1: In the next segment, I got a great track I think I know you're going to love called Wait Until Tonight.
0: All right.
1: All right, let's play that right now. Let's get that going.
0: I'm ready. I'm ready to sing. Thank goodness people can't hear me singing.
1: All right. Only on 94.3, folks.
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2: When make the things say you're big, bad, and bold, boy.
0: That's right.
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0: Wow.
1: Nice. Don't get weary, Congolese.
0: Louis nice. Culture I'll right here you. On Roots Rock Reggae 94.3 FM Tacoma Radio. And we've been having a dance hall party today. Yes. It's been so much fun. Started out in the 80s.
1: Yes.
0: A lot of King jammies, you know, a lot of techniques, Winston Riley and stuff like that. And yes, we are continuing indeed. With our dance hall theme up until 3 p.m. We heard from Ghost in this segment. We also heard from Chevelle Franklin, an amazing dance hall singer, along with Daddy Screw.
1: Yeah, she had a nice career in the genre, accompanying a lot of, you know, giving a lot of folks a lot of shine. I love that. I love that you played her.
0: Yeah, and, you know, Dave Kelly was the producer on a lot of the dance hall. He definitely revolutionized the dance hall sound and gave us a lot of great tracks that we love. And we also heard from, like I said, Louis Culture with the song Don't Get Weary. And I want to play some more stuff before we go. I got quite a few more tracks
1: squeeze
0: I want to run
1: girl.
0: Through
1: squeeze it in
0: so let's get going.
1: I'm ready for this one.
0: All right,
1: I don't know if I still got it in the waistline, but let's find out.
0: Let's try.
2: Give me the wine.
1: Hey.

0: 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I hope you guys are enjoying our show, Roots Rock Reggae, with me, DJ Soul, DJ Ebony. DJ Ebony, along with DJ Soul Rebel. And we have some sponsors we need to thank today. So, Soul Rebel, can you get into that for us?
1: Definitely. WWD is a proud media sponsor of the 5th annual Home Rule Music Festival, a community-centered celebration of DC's vibrant music and culture. That's on Saturday, June 20th, at the Parks at Walter Reed, with Sun Ra Orchestra featuring Marshall Allen, Chuck Brown Band, and Trouble Funk. Details at homerulemusicfestival.com. Sounds like a great one. Wow. And of course, WOWD is a media sponsor.
0: Yeah, love that. Mm-hmm. And I definitely want to participate in that.
1: Yes,
0: sounds
1: me too.
0: Fun. So yeah, we had some great tracks. Hope you've been enjoying, like I said, our dance hall party.
1: Yes.
0: That we have been, you know, trying to bring you guys the fun, the energy of the dance hall from the 80s on up
1: raunch,
0: until the 90s.
1: All of it.
0: We had Go-Go Wine with Captain Barkey. We also had Old Dog by Beanie Man.
1: That's my jam.
0: I'm telling you. I love that one. I love the rhythm. The stink. Yes. It's called the stink rhythm.
1: Stinky.
0: And I wonder if it's like because it just makes your face ball up because it sounds so good.
1: Yeah, definitely.
0: I don't know.
1: You gotta make a stinky face when you listen to that one.
0: Then we had The Mask by Baby Sham on that same rhythm. And that was from 1996. Mm-hmm. Right now, I want to play the Showtime rhythm. So I got Shaggy coming up for you on the next segment. So stick with us on 94.3 FM Tacoma Radio.
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1: You see the two good as them, me and them will always be friends. But you see the one them and the money, money blame, I don't know nothing with them. 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

0: have been having a ball.
1: We are cutting up in here.
0: We, you know, kind of sweated out the place. Hopefully the night nurse won't be, you know, won't mind when she comes
1: in. Funky in here.
0: She's going to be starting up at 3 o'clock with her special blend of something good for you all.
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1: That's right.
0: All the way up until
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0: Yeah. So we had Heads High, big tune from 1998 off the Filthy Rhythm.
1: Yes, ma'am.
0: Also had Let 'Em Go by Beanie Man. And we started out with Lady Saw to that Filthy Rhythm with a song called Don't Even Stress That.
1: Don't Even Stress It.
0: And that's what Lady Saw was always about, empowering us, you know, to move forward. And it just, you know,
1: and mix it up and be in there.
0: Yeah.
1: And stuff, all the fun.
0: And don't take any mess.
1: That's right.
0: That's what, you know, I feel like Lady Saw's primary message was don't take any crap from anybody.
1: Put everybody in their place.
0: That's right. So, yeah, as we wrap up for Night Nurse to start, I want to say thank you all for tuning in to Roots Rock Reggae every week, every Saturday from 1 to 3 with me or DJ Soul Rebel or the both of us. And Soul Rebel will be back next week on the air flying solo.
1: Yes. Roots Rock Reggae, folks. I want to thank you all for tuning in and want to wish you good community and all that you need to enjoy this amazing day and be all about it while you dance to it, for real.
0: Yeah, so as we wrap up, I think I'm going to close out with some amazing tracks. I got Elephant Man. I also have another Beanie Man track, and I have a Sean Paul track as well.
1: We got 6 minutes to hook it up. 6 minutes of pleasure. Of pleasure. 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
0: And thank
1: peace
0: you again.
1: Everybody. 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
0: Peace and love, everybody.
1: Hey, Peppa Seed, come true.
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1: Hey there, listeners. 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Of course you would. But you probably want some practice. 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
2: 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This is the Makings of Modern Music program, and I am not DJ Elliot. This is the night nurse sitting in with a rare day shift appearance, and let's get started. Here we go. Many thanks to DJ Soul Rebel and DJ Ebony for a wonderful, wonderful show, and let's keep that vibe going.

a dirty December. Neoliberal Americans in Africa on the rise. From Palisades to Palestine. An actress compares the LA oceanfront to Gaza. Never mentions the Rafah border.

handouts framed in the halls of fascism. 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Running faucet of dreams, mutual aid. Octavia Butler newscasting premonitions from a gravesite in Altadena. 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

fantasy. No research, no risk-taking. Four drunk travelers with bloodshot eyes sip on sweating beer cans just off the corner, waiting out the downtown protest. A trans woman in burgundy crop top with yellow geometric sunglasses and an ivory umbrella shielding the sun sips on iced tea from her straw. The universe is universing. The tow truck trickster.

0: let me in my caption, get over, get ahead, culture, open tabs, generation in the echo chambers of greed. A bunch of individuals who want to go viral over commentary, all caps, baby boomer text threads. No spine having niggas. Dumb as doorknobs. When people show you who they are, believe them.
1: 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This is the Night Nurse sitting in for DJ Elliot today. I am pleased as punch to be here, giving Sonny Rollins a little mini tribute, who we heard in that last set. We heard the track, well, first let me tell you who we just heard. That was Aja Monet. Aja Monet is a surrealist blues poet in the business of goosebumps and heart gut telling truths. And that is from some spoken word from her, Holly Weird, from, it's just released this year, 2026. Before that, we heard Sonny Rollins, who on May 25th joined the realm of the ancestors. Rest in power. We heard St. Thomas from the just amazing album Saxophone Colossus from 1957. Sonny Rollins, let me tell you, American jazz tenor saxophonist who's widely recognized as one of the most important and influential jazz musicians. A 7-decade long career. He recorded more than 60 albums as a leader. Saxophone Colossus, which we just heard, the St. Thomas track, it was selected for preservation by the National Recording Registry of the Library of Congress. A number of his compositions, including St. Thomas, which we just heard. Well, let me correct that. St. Thomas is a jazz standard, and it is believed, many people falsely believe, that Sonny Rollins composed it, but Professor Soul Rebel was just cluing me in that that is actually not a composition by Sonny Rollins. It's a Bahamian traditional song, and Sonny Rollins's mom was from St. Thomas, and she would actually, there's a lullaby based on that tune, and she would sing it to him at night when he was a child. So that is not an original composition by him, but that's him making it his own, making it jazz. The personnel on that track, St. Thomas with him, that was Sonny Rollins on tenor sax, Tommy Flanagan on piano, Doug Watkins on bass, and you heard that drum solo, that was Max Roach on drums. So DJ Elliot asked me to fill in for him. I was so happy to be here to do that. I want to pay tribute to Sonny Rollins. I want to hear more Sonny Rollins later in the show, but I also, my love, my passion is for punk and post-punk. So I wanted to bring in punk, post-punk, other music that has saxophone in it. So we heard at the top of the set, The Scottolites, featuring Mr. Bob Marley, Simmer Down. That was wonderful. A little bit of sax in there. And then coming up next, The Contortions.

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And this is the Night Nurse filling in for DJ Elliot today. I am so delighted to be here. I am, in honor of Sonny Rollins, trying to present for you tracks that may be in other genres beyond jazz, but that have the saxophone as a main ingredient. So what did we hear in this last set? Well, we just heard Brilliant Corners, which is Thelonious Monk, Sonny Rollins, Ernie Henry, and Clark Terry. And that was Max Roach on drums, of course, again. And that is from the Brilliant Corners album from 1957. Before that, we heard three post-punk punk tracks. We heard Fotos y Recuerdos by Downtown Boys, and that's from 2018, and that's, you know, the amazing Victoria on vocals and Joe DeGeorge on saxophone. And then also Mary Jane Relegado in there on guitar, bass, and vocals as well. And then before that, we heard Payday by Ghosh. And that is Adrian Barry on saxophone in that track. Ghosh was a Washington, D.C. Post-punk band, and that's from the album A People's History of Ghosh, and that also has Mary Jane in that band on bass, guitar, and vocals. But I am highlighting our saxophone players today, so Adrian Barry on sax once again. And then I started off that set with a collision of punk and jazz, The Contortions, with Contort Yourself from the 1979 album By. And that's, you know, not only fronted by James Chance, but also features his unhinged saxophone playing. Do hope you enjoyed. So here is some more albums, tracks with saxophone as a key ingredient. Do enjoy.

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This is your community radio station, Tacoma Radio. And I am rapping over Flipper's Sex Bomb album, Generic Flipper, from 1981. Flipper from San Francisco. I'm playing tracks today in honor of Sonny Rollins. What's the connection? Saxophone. And before Flipper, we had a double shot of X-Ray Specs. We had The Day the World Turned Dayglow and Germ-Free Adolescence. That is Ted Bunting playing sax, a guest saxophonist, for the album Germ-Free Adolescence. Polystyrene on vocals there in X-Ray Specs. And then we started off that set with the Flesh Eater, Cyrano de Bergerac's back LA band, the Flesh Eaters. That's Steve Berlin on saxophone. All right, I think we just have time for a couple more tracks. I'm going to squeeze in The Clash and then perhaps another Thelonious Monk with Sonny Rollins playing. Many thanks for listening today, and thank you, DJ Elliot, for giving me the opportunity to sub for you. And DJ Elliot will be back in 2 weeks, everyone. Do stick around for Roadside Attraction.

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Hey, good Saturday afternoon to you all out there on this beautiful Saturday afternoon. It is. And this is a Roadside Attraction. Just starting out for the next couple of hours. We'll be hearing some traditional country stuff, bluegrass, rockabilly, a little folk music and whatnot thrown in as we figure out what we're doing here. It'll come to us. And right now, I can't think of anything else to say. That'll come to me eventually, too. So let's just get right into it here. We're starting out with, what do you imagine? It's kind of an obscure one by a guy named Carolina Charlie Wiggs. And supposedly from down in Southeast Virginia, down there around Virginia Beach and Hampton Roads and all that. And he's doing one called Worse All Over.

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Play me a song with a crying guitar. Bartender, sell me the

Mel Street, one of his hits there, Borrowed Angel. Before that, an instrumental, which they used to do so many of, and some of them became hits. Can't remember the last time there was an instrumental hit. I think that kind of died out in the 80s, if not before that. But Midnight in Amarillo by Pete Drake, steel guitar. A guy named Neil Merritt, 1968, one of those strivers down there in Nashville, did a lot of good stuff, had to satisfy himself with issuing his songs on the Stop record label. Better than nothing. And we had Carolina Charlie Wiggs with a song called It Hurts Worse All Over More Than Anywhere Else. And that is Roadside Attraction just getting started here on this beautiful Saturday here in Tacoma Park. Let's get right back to it. And what do we have lined up? It's one from Johnny Horton. It's one you don't often hear. I think it might be something he recorded before he became all that well known. And he's singing about barbecue.

How High the Moon. Yes, we heard a couple of classics there. That last one, Buck Owens, and all the Buckaroos. 1964, Don't Let Her Know. Tom Brumley on the steel there. And, of course, Lefty Frizzell, one of his all-time classics, with I Want to Be With You Always. George Jones, and maybe not getting him in the right order, George Jones, from an album called Sings Dallas Frazier. And all songs written by Dallas Frazier. He did one called Can't Get There From Here. What else did we have? I know there's something else. Let me... Gonna have to look at the notes here. Lefty Frizzell, George Jones, Johnny Horton singing about Smokey Joe's Barbecue. And I think that brings us up to date there. Yeah. Oh, and I forgot that in the first batch of tunes, we heard one from Arlie Duff. Arlie Duff, I don't know if he ever had any chart hits or not, but he got started in the late 40s, and you could sort of tell, even though that song, that song called Lie Detector, sounded like something recorded in the 40s, he was still doing that in 1955 when they recorded that tune, Arlie Duff, Lie Detector.

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Here's the rattling of the papers. 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

Getting back to music, we've got something new here. The Cactus Blossoms. Cactus Blossoms. How they came up with their name, I do not know. But they've been making, I was going to say they're making a dent, but maybe it's better to say they're making an impression on the music scene lately. They're based, well, for the past several years, actually, they've been around. They're based out in the Mysterioso Midwest, Minneapolis, St. Paul, someplace like that. They actually have a couple albums out. I think this may be their newest one. I'm not sure. The album is called Every Time I Think About You, which is one of the songs on it, but we're not going to hear that one. This is one making sure I got everything lined up right. You know, they always say measure twice and saw once. We're not going to hear the title cut. We're going to hear this one. It's called Keep Walking from the Cactus Blossoms.

Here we are at the top of the hour. Let me tell you, you're listening to WOWDLP, Tacoma Park, Maryland, 94.3 FM, and on the internet at tacomaradio.org. Oh, you heard a bunch of stuff in there. Should I start from the beginning or the end? Let's see. The cactus blossoms there from what I think, I'm not 100% sure. I think it's their latest album, and it's kind of made a name by sounding just like the Everly Brothers, and I think on this record they got away from that Everly Brothers. The sons of the Everly Brothers, I guess you might say, but a little more of their own sound, maybe, and not so much sounding like pop hits from the 50s, although I liked the stuff that they did do. The Cactus Blossoms, and that was called Keep Walking. Yes, all original tunes on that collection. Then we heard Charlie Crockett with a tune called Tennessee Quick Cash, then Roseanne Cash, song written by Rodney Crowell, Better Start Turning Them Down. The Byrds, a classic of the cosmic cowboy genre, and although from a long time ago, I consider it new stuff. You know, if it's less than 50 years old, it's new, and that's even older than 50 years. 100 years from now, from the Byrds, we're halfway there. Graham Parsons, who wrote that song. Commander Cody, the Kentucky Hills of Tennessee, where the Alabama moon shines bright. I guess there is such a place. And finished up with John Doe. John Doe, famous for being in the band X, covering a Merle Haggard tune from a Merle Haggard tribute album that came out several years ago. And one that I'm going to see if I can find Merle's version of this song. Can't Hold Myself in Line is the name of that one. That's what we heard.

This is Roots and Wings still going on here on WOWD. This is Roadside Attraction still going on here. I'm looking at the announcements, putting thoughts in my own head. Roots and Wings is approaching at 6 o'clock. And it's Chris and Becky together again. For Roots and Wings from 6 until 8, then Divino Maravilloso, funky music from the Caribbean, from Africa, from the U.S., wherever it comes from, 8 until 10, and 10 o'clock we have Oros Rockeros, rock in Spanish and English with discussions of whatever they happen to have discussions about. That is what is upcoming here this evening on WOWD.

And we get back to music. Let us give a listen to a little bit of rock and roll stuff. A guy named Bill Taylor and his band, The Cyclones, and this is called Nelda Jane.

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She turns on the cotton picking TV set. I give her a little squeeze when I come in the door, and she starts yelling, give me more, more, more. Selling me, I think it's time to tarry, and then I find out.

Well, we did start rocking it up a bit there at the beginning of that set, and then suddenly hit a slow spot there. Started out with this guy, Bill Taylor. Bill Taylor and the Cyclones from when? Let me see. Consulting the notes here. 1958 on the Mighty Trophy Records label. It's called Nelda Jane. And also, right after that, we had Ronnie Hawkins and the Hawks. Whatever members of the Hawks who later became the band were on there. It's kind of debatable which ones were in the Hawks and which ones weren't, or when, and all that kind of stuff. Anyway, one called Mary Lou, also 1958 on that one. We had, Link Wray. Link Wray in a tune called TV Baby. And how many rock and roll songs do you hear that reference Arthur Godfrey and Gary Moore all in the same song? TV Baby. And then Link demanded to hang around and do another tune there called Stolen Love. And neither of those songs really sound too much like what we think of as Link Wray. I think when he was just starting out, he thought maybe, I don't know, don't know all the details of his life, then maybe he was trying to do country music or something. That's not so unusual at the time to have him go switching back and forth. We had a song, Waiting for a Train, by a band called the Blankenship Brothers. And then a song from a budget label, one of those budget albums that you would find at the Five and Dime store. And this one is so budget, they didn't even credit who is doing what on the record. If I can find it here, they still have the gall or whatever to toot their own horn. It says on this album, which is titled Tiger in My Tank, because they've got somebody covering that tune on it. It says, every selection on this album has been recorded since 1962, and using the finest recording studios, musicians, vocal groups, and lead singers in the country. So there, we're not going to tell you who they are, but we got them. And it was a female vocalist there, Anonymous, doing Nightlife Is My Weakness. We had the York Brothers, and I have to make a correction. Last week, I got the York Brothers confused with the Yates Brothers. I played a song with the Yates Brothers on it, and they were just part of the band doing Hello City Limits, bluegrass selection there, and I got the Yates Brothers confused with the York Brothers. It's the York Brothers who really had no connection to the local area here. They were popular in Detroit and then almost became national after that. Monday Morning Blues. And what else? Trying to get my
where I got lost in my notes. Don Gibson doing one of his own songs, Many Times I've Waited. And Jimmy Newman with a very different version of These Boots Are Made for Walking. Trying to fill Nancy Sinatra's boots. That's what we heard.

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0: One more little announcement here. If you're up listening tomorrow morning, Forbidden Alliance, Robbie White, along with Michael Causey, during the course of Forbidden Alliance, 9 until 12, they will be interviewing the Smithereens guitarist, Jim Babchak. Spelled B-A-B-J-A-K. Babchak? Babchak? I don't know. But played guitar for the Smithereens. They're going to be talking to him tomorrow. Forbidden Alliance, 9 till 12. Let's get back to it here before it gets too late. We'll try a little bit of bluegrass stuff here, starting out with the Johnson Mountain Boys, recorded live at the old schoolhouse, Luckett's, Virginia, and it's one of their better known, actually a cover song. I think it was done by Jimmy Newman, of all people. Let the whole world talk. They'll give their own introduction to this.
1: We'd like to get him to do a song right now. That's a title song from one of our more recent albums on the Rounder label. On the Grassometer Bluegrass charts across the country, it's been number one for the last 7 months. It's entitled Let the Whole World Talk About You from Germantown, Maryland. Welcome Dudley Connell to sing it for you. All right?
2: Thank you.

Cliff Waldron, The New Shades of Grass, and covering a Tom T. Hall song, There Washed My Face in the Morning Dew. We had Reno and Smiley, one of their hits, at least I can tell you it was a hit out in the Shenandoah Valley where they're from. And I'm the talk of the town, and we had the Johnson Mountain Boys recorded live in Luckett's, Virginia, and a song with kind of the same sort of theme there, Let the Whole World Talk. We've got just a few minutes left here of Roadside Attraction before Roots and Wings take to the airwaves. Let's get back to a little bit of regular old country stuff here. Roy Acuff, one that was a hit for him, and I don't know exactly the year, but it was probably back like during World War II, early 40s, I think, maybe even 1939 or so. Low and Lonely.

I got another little gal at the bottom of the grade, and she's got the coffee already made. Better keep my eyes on this road. I'm going downhill with a heavy load. Diesel smoke, dangerous curves. If I deliver this hot rod freight, I gotta get going. I'm running late. This mountain grade is mighty steep.

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I burn my brakes and strip my gears. I've got a rider down, I fear. Diesel smoke, dangerous curves. I should have left them women alone. It's too late now, I think I'm gone. Gotta get myself out of this fix, 'cause I know now it just

couple of truck driving tunes there to conclude today's program. That last one, Bobby Sykes doing Diesel Smoke and Dangerous Curves. And another sort of unknown guy before that, Blue Endless Highway. That was Tom O'Neill. So there. And Roy Acuff before that with Low and Lonesome. And that is the end of Roadside Attraction for another Saturday, last Saturday in May. And the Roots and Wings is up next. Becky and Chris are here and ready to go. So come back again next week. It'll be more of the same, except different. If you like it, tell your friends. And have a happy rest of your weekend. Jimmy Rivers and the Cherokees once again coming in here to take us out.

0: Hey, Chris.
1: Hey now, Becky. How we doing?
0: Doing okay. What's going on with you on this gorgeous Saturday?
1: A whole lot of gardening.
0: Yeah.
1: A little bit of precious time outside. So glad for that experience.
0: If you don't live in Tacoma Park, I hope you live somewhere that was as glorious as it was here today, because I do have to say this was truly perfect.
1: I heard from Sally that this would be considered a top 10.
0: Oh,
1: top
0: good.
1: 10 day.
0: Yeah, I would agree with that.
1: Yeah.
0: Low humidity, blue sky.
1: Yeah.
0: I also got some gardening done, which was very nice. Folks, you're tuned in to Roots and Wings. Comes to you every Saturday night from 6 to 8. This is Becky, and obviously I'm here with my buddy Chris, and we bring this show to you weekly, and we love to do it. Going to start the show tonight with some Jackson Browne. Here is Lives in the Balance. It's a live recording, a live acoustic recording of his 1986 song.

0: Anna Agee with White Tiger, the title track from her 2018 album, White Tiger.
1: Great stuff.
0: Before that, we heard from Patty Griffin, along with Emmylou Harris.
1: Yes.
0: On Little Fire. That came off the 2010 album, Downtown Church. And started off that set with a live recording of Jackson Browne singing his song Lives in the Balance. What a timely, unfortunately timely song.
1: Yes, such a great songwriter.
0: Yeah.
1: If you think about it, this guy's been writing incredible music since the 1960s.
0: Yeah. Yeah.
1: And still going strong.
0: Still going strong.
1: Yeah.
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1: All right.
0: And this is Roots and Wings on Tacoma Radio, here from 6 to 8. I'm going to start off with brand new from Sarah Cahoon, Seattle artist who has been playing for a while. And this is a single that has just come out called Say Something.

0: Alison Russell has a brand new album out, In the Hour of Chaos. It may not be completely released yet, but this song was definitely released. 2026 album, and that song was Cold April, and I think I already mentioned In the Hour of Chaos. Before that, we heard from Johanna Samuels, also a new album called Sorry Kid, and that song was Circles featuring Tyler Ballgame.
1: Nice. Did you see what happened with her this week?
0: No.
1: Her hometown in Nevada gave her the key to the city and made it Joanna Newsom Day.
0: No, this wasn't Joanna Newsom, though.
1: Oh, it wasn't.
0: Johanna Samuels.
1: Johanna Samuels.
0: Yeah.
1: Whoops.
0: But maybe now you've given someone an idea to make a Johanna Samuels Day.
1: Yes.
0: You'll have to be in New York.
1: Okay.
0: Yeah.
1: Fair All enough. Right. My bad.
0: We heard from Juana Everett. What a Swell Party, and that featured Nikki Bloom.
1: Oh, nice.
0: That's a new album, Past Lives in California. I think she must have written that song about her. She was moving from L.A. to the East Coast, to Nashville.
1: Yeah.
0: And before that, she had been in Madrid for many, many years.
1: Really?
0: So a lot of traveling, but that was definitely a traveling song.
1: She's a big, speaking of her and traveling, you've seen the videos. Maybe I've shared them with you of her band in the car on the
0: Nikki Bloom's band.
1: Nikki Bloom's band with the oh my god,
0: oh,
1: those
0: yeah.
1: are some of the funnest videos I've ever seen.
0: For sure.
1: Nobody does the Commodores like Nikki Bloom in a van.
0: Yeah, pretty great. Pretty great. And we started that set with Sarah Cahoon, Say Something, a single that's been released probably. Coming up to a new album. So
1: great.
0: She's a Seattle artist.
1: Wonderful.
0: Really great songwriter.
1: Great stuff. Well, I want to start things off on my half hour by saying a big thank you to Eric Dussert and Michelle Bollinger for their really great show last week, subbing for us. I had so much fun listening to it on my drive home from Poughkeepsie, New York, and what a wonderful 2 hours they put together. And just always thankful to Eric for stepping up and stepping in.
0: Thank you, Eric.
1: And also want to thank him for the really good recommendation to go see the new Boots Riley film, which I did go see and I did love. So Eric is, you know, two thumbs up. Way to go, man.
0: He's always right
1: there.
0: He's
1: right
0: there
1: with the cutting edge of culture. It's a great film. It's a lot of fun. I think it's called I Love Boosters. Anyway, a lot of good stuff. I also want to thank so many of our listeners who continue to reach out about the requests and songs that they want to hear us play.
0: Nice.
1: So I'm going to do that right now.
0: Excellent.
1: And I want to apologize in advance that I did get a request quite like within the hour to do something that I can't do this week, but I will do it next week. So
0: Ooh.
1: For some of our listeners in Berkeley, it'll be next week and everything will be all coming up tune yards for you. So in the meantime, I must have heard from half a dozen neighbors and friends who were all deeply moved by getting out to Nationals Field on Wednesday night and seeing Bruce Springsteen and the E Street Band. I think it's fair to say this is the largest roving political rally in America right now. And so our good dear friend Sam said, got to play some Bruce tonight. So
0: I
1: think about, you know, our show and our the way we try to illustrate and highlight amazing songwriters and great stories and sort of amazing, you know, the narration that just captures a moment. Bruce Springsteen has literally 20 songs that qualify, if not 50, but this is one that never gets old for me. Off of the River, here's the title track, and this goes out to Sam and everybody who enjoyed themselves on Wednesday. May you hold on to that good vibe for the rest of the year.

0: Lovely new music there from Widow Speak. New band to me. We've played a couple of their tunes over time and really like this new record. Becky informs me they are playing here around June 19th
1: or the 21st
0: or something like that.
1: I think it's the 19th.
0: 19th, okay. Highly recommend that. Look that up. Go to that show. Always go to the show. And before that, some great new music from Charlotte Cornfield. Hurts Like Hell is the album. Lucky is the song. We started things off with a guy from New Jersey, Bruce Springsteen, The River. Maybe you've heard it. And it's 6:45. We are still in the absolute awe of this gorgeous day. There is not a cloud in the sky. If you haven't gotten out yet, please make every effort to do so. And it's going to be close to a full moon, too.
1: Ooh, nice.
0: Which is kind of great. Should be gorgeous. And it's been so nice to just sit outside at night. Mm. There's no nasty bugs yet.
1: Oh, but there are.
0: Not so bad. Maybe we've got some kind of a fan going or something when we're sitting outside and it doesn't hit us. I'm just loving it.
1: What my neighbors and I have been talking about is all the gnats that have been out.
0: Yes, I've been hearing about the gnats. Bugs don't really go for me, so I don't have that issue.
1: They love me.
0: Yeah, yeah. I know that can be a burden.
1: It is a burden,
0: It's a
1: Chris.
0: Burden.
1: Yes.
0: No, it's a burden. It's a terrible, painful burden.
1: The gnats get in your eyes and your ears and they bite.
0: Oh, my goodness. I needed to know. They don't bother me. They're just like, whatever, man. That is, we've done that guy. We're done. We're good there. All right. Well, we're going to keep the music going. Brand new music just came out about 2 or 3 weeks ago from His Golden Messenger. The record is I'm People. This is a song, All Right and Then Some, for you right here on Roots and Wings.

0: What Fun from Charlie Crockett. Jamestown Ferry off of Little GL's Honky Tonk. I don't know what the last word of that album title is, but that's close enough. Great stuff. I'm just discovering Charlie Crockett. I know you've played him in the past.
1: Yeah.
0: And going a little deeper into that catalog. Great talent. Looking forward to seeing him in a couple weeks. Before that, Tyler Ballgame. The title track, I think, from his most recent record, For the First Time Again. And we started things off with his Golden Messenger, something brand new, All Right, and Then Some. Well, we are coming up on the end of hour one here of Roots and Wings, and going to keep things going. I'm playing a bunch of tunes by bands I'm looking forward to seeing at the Green River Festival up in Franklin County, Massachusetts in 2 weeks. Oh, dogger, it's going to be a good time. And here comes something from the Beths, who I just can't get enough of.

0: There we go. The Beths, one of the best cultural exports from New Zealand and since the Finn Brothers. So good. Till My Heart Stops off of their record, Straight Line Was a Lie. For you here on WOWD LP Tacoma Park, it's hour two of Roots and Wings.
1: Thanks for joining us tonight, and I hope that you will keep joining us every week from 6 to 8. This summer we'll have a few people sitting in for us when we're both out of town, but otherwise, for the most part, I'll be here, and
0: Becky
1: you'll
0: be here
1: on some other dates. So, all right, summer has begun.
0: Yes.
1: It has. Okay. New from Brandi Carlile, this is Life on the Run.

0: That was a band out of New York called Fantastic Cat, made up of four songwriters who do solo stuff on their own: Anthony D'Amato, Brian Dunn, Don DeLago, and Mike Montali. And I think this is their second, possibly third album. It's called Cat Out of Hell, and that song was Donnie Takes the Bus. Before that, we heard from Saskatoon artist Ellen Froese. I'm not sure how to say her name, and I'm okay. A little embarrassed about that.
1: I don't either.
0: F-R-O-E-S-E. Is that Froese? Is that
1: Froese?
0: She
1: Listeners.
0: She has a new album.
1: Tell us. Write
0: Solitary
1: us.
0: Songs, and that song was Closed Game. And, of course, we started off with Brandi Carlile and a new one, Life on the Run, released as a single, kind of getting ready for her big tour.
1: Yeah.
0: Support for Tacoma Radio comes from Wolf Trap, presenting Wilco live in concert on Thursday, June 18th. 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And Chris was doing
1: jazz hands
0: in here over that. Are you going?
1: I'm not, because I'm seeing them at Solid Sound.
0: That's
1: at
0: right.
1: The end of the month. So I've got a lot of Wilco coming my way.
0: Okay.
1: With Billy Bragg.
0: Oh, no, that's good.
1: Mermaid Avenue.
0: That's right. You
1: live.
0: Told me that. So I played some Mermaid Avenue.
1: Yes.
0: So when good. When you were out of town. Yep.
1: Yes, that was so good.
0: So good.
1: Yes. First time ever. Only yeah. time it will ever
0: that
1: be performed
0: together.
1: They
0: performed it live.
1: Yeah.
0: That's very cool.
1: Yeah, I know I keep saying this, but I'm really hoping Natalie Merchant shows up.
0: Wouldn't that be great?
1: Wouldn't that be so insane? I've got to be prepared, though. It's not likely, but it might happen. You never know. She's up there. She lives up there.
0: Yeah.
1: She's not far.
0: Right.
1: I mean, come on.
0: I'm going to...
1: The gang's all here.
0: I'm going to...
1: Please.
0: What is it?
1: Channel. Yes.
0: Hope that it happens.
1: Prayers up.
0: Okay.
1: Prayers up for Natalie.
0: I've got some more new music. And this is a person named Elizabeth Zeman, but she's known professionally as Elizabeth and the Catapult, is what she goes by when she makes her music. Her album is Responsible Friend, and this song is 50-50 here on Roots and Wings. So-

0: Betty Servert there with The Rope. That was off Bare Stripped Naked EP, so it's an alternative version. We heard from Amanda Ann Platt and the Honeycutters. We haven't played them in a while. That's
1: Love
0: off their
1: that
0: album.
1: Band.
0: Yeah, The Ones That Stay. They're from Asheville, North Carolina. That song was Forget Me Not Blue. Maybe you were lucky enough to see them here way back at one of the Treehouse concerts that we used to have.
1: Oh,
0: what a performance.
1: That was so fun.
0: Before that, we heard from Bella Cloud, a Melbourne-based musician with Lapse of the Truth, and started off that set with Elizabeth and the Catapult, 50-50 off of their new album, Responsible Friend. And you're listening to Roots and Wings on Tacoma Radio, and we're so happy that you're with us. And if you ever want to get in touch, you can email us at dj@tacomaradio.org. We love to hear from you.
1: Yes, and we've been quite fortunate to hear from folks on various social media already tonight, and thank you to everybody who's saying hello. I also just want to give a shout out to the rest of the programmers who I've been listening to all day here.
0: Yeah.
1: Robert Fox did such a great show for Bobby Hill subbing on this music this morning, and I was lucky to hear Roots Rock Reggae with Ebony and Soul Rebel. So good today. We had such a good time listening.
0: So good every
1: Saturday. And Brian did a great job. I mean, we're just sitting here not taking for granted this incredible resource, this independent community radio right here on Westmoreland Avenue. Keep it going. And thanks to everybody again for our most recent fund drive. It was just a great success. And you're one of the reasons this all keeps on going. And we're really glad to be able to bring our passion for music into your living rooms and wherever you are on Saturdays from 6 to 8. All right. Well, I have been on a kick in 2026 about this one particular song, which was written by Willie Nelson, Ray Charles, and Leon Russell together.
0: Oh, wow.
1: And I've played different versions of the song. It's called A Song for You.
0: Oh.
1: The best one is Donnie Hathaway. And it is just, it just touches me in such a gorgeous way. So I wanted to share that with you right now. And Donnie Hathaway is just one of the true, true treasures of our cultural history. And we lost him at 33, way too young. And many of you know his work with Roberta Flack. But just check this out and tell me if this doesn't blow your mind. This is A Song for You from Donnie Hathaway.

0: What a nice, fun group of tunes there. Chuck Prophet, It's a Good Day to Be Alive. That's been on my mind a lot. A lot of gratitude I've got right now. Just a quick shout out to everybody who's graduating this week and who graduated last week and earlier in this month. All the people that have achieved something really important, whether it's high school or college or whatever it is. Way to go.
1: Happy graduation to your son.
0: Yes. Very proud. Very proud of Jordan and Liv and Aiden and all these good people. Maybe they're listening up in Harmon's Harbor. And Owen and Jack and all and Roshan and all the good humans.
1: So many Blair High School kids graduating on Tuesday.
0: Isn't that so
1: congrats
0: great?
1: To you all.
0: Yeah, it's wonderful to all your families. And some of whom are WOWD DJs. So I think Grace, who was on the Friday night show, is it Block Party? I think that's what that's called. I know she's graduating. So it's just a good thing to take, you know, note of. We got so many things upside down in the world. And when folks show up for each other, it's a beautiful thing. So congratulations to everybody. And before that, we heard a gorgeous Many Worlds live from Wilco, and really, really just love the way that song builds. That's off of Cruel Country is the album, and that's from a new collection of live recordings that Wilco calls Yellow, and that's Many Worlds. And we started things off with probably the best song I'll ever play on this show, A Song for You by Donny Hathaway.
1: That was a killer.
0: It is just a mind blower every time. Fills my heart. Fills my heart. That person had something very, very special. So how lucky are we to be able to share that with all of you? It's time for us to say so long, and we've got DJ Dempsey coming into the studio tonight. So excited for Divino Maravilloso. It's going to be a great, great show, and from 10 to midnight, Horas Raqueras with Raton Raquero and crew. You cannot go wrong. You just get up in the morning, put it on 94.3, TacomaRadio.org, and we will take care of your business all day long. All right, well, we're going to get back to the tunes. We've got brand new music, two new songs, one from the Fruit Bats, the other from Spoon, and I hope you're going to enjoy this. The first one is That Goddamn Sun from the Fruit Bats' upcoming record, and then we're going to close things out with some new Spoon. It's called Guess I'm Falling in Love. We'll be here together next weekend.
1: Please join us.
0: Yeah, we'd love to be with you, and have a great week. Take very good care of each other and of yourselves. And we'll see you next time on Roots and Wings here on WOWD LP Tacoma Park.